0: Westwood One Sports Night with Mike Wickett.
1: 310-840-4910. You can call, you can text that number, wrapping up our conversation with you. Talking about Tarek Skubal to the Dodgers. The Dodgers buy yet another player. They gave up three prospects. Two of them are supposed to be really good. Not sure about the pitcher who's coming off Tommy John. I'm no minor league baseball expert, so I'm not going to sit here and tell you all about it. One is the fifth best prospect in the Dodgers organization. So you would think that that's a really good player from a really good organization who could help out the Tigers. But once again, teams are not if they don't win the World Series and they gave away three of their top prospects, you know, they pay for Skubal in the offseason. I don't even know if there's going to be a season next year, but they buy somebody to fill that spot in 2027, 2028, 2029. That's what the Dodgers can do. And I'm not mad at the Dodgers for it. I'm mad at the system. Meanwhile, if you're the Rays or you're the Brewers and you push in three of your top 12 prospects or three of your top 40 prospects or whatever, the ripple effect in 2028, especially if it's, let's say it's the Brewers and their top prospect is the top prospect in all of baseball in Jesus Mate, and Mate becomes the next Otani or the next Mike Trout or whatever, you know, the Brewers can't go buy.

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1: 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I have a

0: T was your best friend. They'd start a dance party in the supermarket that turns into a pool party at your place, and you don't even own a pool. Twisted Tea is smooth, refreshing, and always fun. 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Keep it twisted.
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1: Drake May squeaked in last year, didn't he? On a multitude of scenarios. Ultimately for me, though, is Patrick Mahomes left the door open. And Josh Allen didn't get in. And Lamar didn't get in. And Burrow didn't get in. Not even Bo Nix. Nope, it was Drake May. The AFC quarterback window. Remember, only one guy gets to go to the Super Bowl every year. This isn't college basketball where you make it to the Final Four and it's kind of like, okay, you went to a Final Four. That's kind of the, almost in a sense, winning it. It's not, but it's looked at in a very, very

0: Is there a money theme happening today?
1: Maybe. Money theme. I'll give you a point for that. Yeah, I'll give you a point
0: for
1: that.
0: Yeah! All right, song one, please, Laura. It's like a Depeche Mode.
1: This is proof that you don't listen to me, because that is Blue Monday by New Order.
0: God bless America. New Order, Blue Monday. I need to listen to more Blue Monday. Happy Dodgers Day, everybody. All right, song number two, please, Laura. Okay, I always get them confused, which I shouldn't, but I do. God, that cat is loud. Is it David Bowie?
1: No.
0: Billy Idol? Is it Billy Idol?
1: It's the OJs, For the Love of Money.
0: All right, song three. I won't fool you if I... Linkin Park.
1: Dominic Fike?
0: Oh, I like Dominic Fike, too.
1: She right, wants my money?
0: Four. All right, song four. It's a gas. The song is Money by Pink Floyd.
1: Woo! Good job, Drake.
0: Yes. Song five. The middle of negotiations, you break down. For the Love of Money, the Beatles.

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2: 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It's BetMGM Tonight. Huge day for MLB trade deadline. It has come.